the heck is my text number? For as many years as I've been saying this text number, you would think that I would just have this memorized. It'd just be etched in my DNA at this point. I'm gonna find it though. But thank you for everybody that donated last week for the summer fun drive. You know what I mean? If you would like to donate and support this great station that brings this amazing show, you know what I mean? And Tone Capone, Ways of the Bay, you know, all these great shows, you know, that play real music. 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

All right, enough blibber blabber. I'm in the place, you know, we celebrating up here, so I'm gonna keep the energy going, you know what I mean? But keep it locked, it's 88.5 Saturday Night Shutdown, WMNF. Raheem Samad up in here. Shout out Concept.

Mike Deluxe, Funk Ghost, Spinal Tap, Phobie, you know what I mean? Everybody, man. All the surrounding cities, Clearwater, Tampa, you know what I mean? St. Pete, Tarpon Springs, Riverview, Brandon, Thanota Sassa, Dover.

Saturday night shutdown. It is Raheem Samad in the place with the bass. You know what I mean? We just celebrate and have a good time, man. You know what I'm saying? You know what I'm saying? Y'all keep it locked. Like I said, hit us up. Got any requests or anything, DJ@WMNF.org. You know what I'm saying? We are rocking till 3 a.m. Hit us up.

Saturday night shutdown. Y'all keep it locked. About to hop on the tables, you know what I'm saying, and do some, get the business. Let's see if any of y'all did what I said and sent a message or something. Yeah, it's Raheem Samad. Like I said, Saturday night shutdown. Up in here doing the do. Keep it locked, y'all.

0: Saturday night shutdown. Hey, listen, man. I gotta tell you y'all a quick story before I get into this next joint, man. Like, I had to be outside today working, and I went outside around 2, you know what I mean, to do some yard work. I think I finished around 4. Man, when I went inside, man, I took a shower. I got out of the shower bed. I felt like my soul left my body. Like, it was so hot out there. Like, oh my, like, I just blacked out. I just blacked out. Do not play with this heat. This Florida heat is just, it's the villain. It's the villain of every story out here. You know what I'm saying? Do not play with this heat. And it's just like, I just told myself, well, tonight, you know what I mean? When I get up here, I got to throw this joint on. You know what I'm saying? I got to do it.
1: Drums, please.

Saturday night shut down. It is Raheem Samad in the place. You know how we do. Hit us up. Text up here, 813-433-0885. You know what I'm saying? You got shout outs, requests, whatever. Give your name and where you're from. You know what I'm saying? Or you can email up here at dj@wmnf.org. You know what I'm saying? Once again, that text number is 813-433-0885. Or send email at dj@wmnf.org. And you are rocking with the Saturday Night Shutdown for the best in hip-hop in the Bay. And now we does.

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1: Greetings and salutations. 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And if you're hearing the sound of my voice, that means your day is already off to a great start. 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

something that they played and the archives if you missed your favorite program and couldn't tune in. You know what I'm saying? Also, you can keep up with all the activities that WMNF is up to in the Tampa Bay community. Xavier outside a lot. And also, if you want to contribute to the continued sustainability of this wonderful independent radio station that is like no other, the big orange donate button at the top of the site, as soon as you enter it, is what you click on. Just had a fun drive that did pretty well. Still got a couple bucks to go on debt, so we want to make that right. We appreciate it. And also, excellent.

The real philanthropists in our society are the people who work for less than they can actually live on, because they are giving of their time and their energy and their talents all the time, so that people like you can be dressed well and fit cheaply and so on.

saw you on the bus, you said hello with your eyes. What you did in my mind? By the way, you probably busy, but I'm outside right now. I just thought I would try. No, yeah, I saw the

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Shout out Mookie Mooks, you should Google his photo work. He on it too, Trey, Yogi, and Stu. Jay and Sarah for the background vocals, I could do. The whole mutual family, I'm an associates too. TJ, Joe, and the crew. Hit my phone, make it glow like the moon.

about 30 seconds, we're just going to let the nice people over at National Public Radio step in and say a few, like, informative things while we keep some things, if we move some things around a little bit. And then when we get back, we're just going to drop the needle on the record and spin out the rest of the show with no interruptions whatsoever up until it's time to sign off. So that is exactly what the plan is.

0: Live from NPR News, I'm Giles Snyder. President Trump says ships are already moving through the Strait of Hormuz following the announcement of a tentative deal with Iran.
1: The strait is already partially opened. As you know, they're doing a little hunting for a couple of mines that they've already found. But it's essentially ships are starting to go out now. On Friday, it'll be completely opened.
0: Trump spoke to reporters at the G7 in France. Details of the preliminary agreement have yet to be made public, but they are trickling out. Media reports say it extends the current ceasefire for 60 days, but leaves Iran's disputed nuclear program for the next phase of talks. Vice President J.D. Vance told Fox News Monday night that Trump may decide to release the deal before Friday, when a formal signing ceremony is to be held in Switzerland. That preliminary agreement sets the stage to end the war, but hardliners in Iran are accusing negotiators of betraying the late supreme leader, who was killed by U.S.-Israeli airstrikes on the first day of the war, and critics of Iran's government feel betrayed by the U.S. Here's Duri Vascaran reporting.
2: In a voice note to NPR, a web developer who asked to remain anonymous for his safety said he has no reaction. He can only give swears and curses. I am really sorry, but I cannot be polite anymore, he said. The American administration clearly doesn't give a penny to Iranian public opinion. After months of airstrikes and the killings of dozens of top officials, Iran's leadership remains strikingly similar and perhaps more hardline than their predecessors. In a press conference, Iran's foreign ministry spokesman, Ismail Baghaei, said the preliminary agreement is a, quote, product of the legendary resilience and resistance of the Iranian people against the aggressions of two villainous actors equipped with all material means. For NPR News, I'm Duri Vascaran in Istanbul.
0: Officials from Anthropic met with Commerce Department Monday. The meeting came after the Trump administration issued export controls that effectively forced Anthropic to disable its newest AI models. NPR's Deepa Shivram reports.
3: The Trump administration, citing national security reasons, said Anthropic had to shut down its new models to anyone who isn't a U.S. citizen. That includes foreign nationals residing in the U.S. and even Anthropic employees who aren't citizens. On Friday evening, Anthropic announced that in order to comply, it had to shut down its Fable 5 and Mythos 5 models for everyone. In a statement, Anthropic attributes the order to, quote, a misunderstanding. The Trump administration has clashed with Anthropic before. The AI company sued the Defense Department earlier this year after fallout from the Pentagon, wanting Anthropic to loosen its safety standards. Deepa Shivaram, NPR News.
0: And you're listening to NPR News. The U.S. Air Force says eight people aboard a B-52 bomber that crashed shortly before takeoff are dead. The crash happened Monday during a routine test mission at Edwards Air Force Base north of Los Angeles. Those on board included uniformed military personnel and government contractors. The aircraft manufacturer Boeing confirmed Monday evening that two of its employees were on board. It's not clear what caused the crash. A big shock in the World Cup tournament Monday. Spain's match against tiny Cape Verde ended in a draw with neither side scoring. NPR's Jasmine Garst reports.
4: This is Cape Verde's first time ever in a World Cup. With a population of around 550,000, it's one of the smallest countries to ever play in the tournament. Spain, on the other hand, is the ruling European champion, with players like Lamine Yamal, an 18-year-old striker that is being hailed as a prodigy. They were widely expected to win this match. Most experts also place Spain among the likely winners of the cup. And yet, their opening match was a draw, 0-0. Cape Verde ran a strong defense, and 48-year-old goalkeeper Josimar Jose Evora Diaz, known as Vozinha, squashed the Spanish team's offense. Next, Spain will play Saudi Arabia, and Cape Verde will face off with Uruguay. Jasmine Garst, NPR News, New York.
0: Iran's opener against New Zealand also ended in a draw. The match Monday evening in Los Angeles saw Iran rally twice, playing New Zealand to a 2-2 tie. This is NPR News.
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Next week at the Waking Hours with Craig, so do consider staying tuned for that. 813-239-9663 is the digits. 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Excellent_Zest is the IG that y'all should be following. I hope everybody enjoyed tonight's episode. Slam it.

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Excellence is radio. My name is DJ Killen, and we are officially signing off, and we will see you.

0: 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This is Jazz Connections. I'm happy to be here in the studio with my lovely wife, Davie. Hello.
1: Hey.
0: Hey, thanks for joining us on the show. And yeah, we don't get a lot of opportunities to be together in the studio at business hours. So it's I'm really excited to be celebrating Juneteenth here with you.
1: Juneteenth, the magical, ancestral, amazing day.
0: Absolutely. Yeah, we at the radio station, boy, I'm just like feeling this
1: oh yeah.
0: I'm feeling the community spirit here. We had an awesome Juneteenth celebration here at the studio today, and
1: it was an amazing turnout for the community.
0: Awesome. Yeah, we had a panel where we had some great speakers who were speaking on a lot of different things, community activism,
1: memories, being an advocate, voters' rights for Black people, and how we can continue to educate ourselves on different policies that are being gutted and changed, you know, just empowering yourself, because knowledge is power.
0: Absolutely. So, and we had an awesome potluck, and just a great opportunity for the community to sort of get together, and open house here at the studio. And then Chuck had the these guys over here, the DJs, Hall of Fame.
1: Yeah.
0: So super awesome to
1: that's really cool.
0: Yeah, it's a great it's just good community stuff that we got going on. And I'm just excited to have the family what do you want to call it, like the family throwdown, hoedown.
1: Oh yeah. I don't know if I'm going to be doing any hoedowns on Juneteenth, but I'll tell you what.
0: Yeah. Yeah, I don't have my cowboy boots on.
1: Yeah, I didn't bring my boots today.
0: Yeah.
1: I'm excited to be here, though.
0: Absolutely.
1: Sure.
0: Yeah, we've got a great show lined up for you, and we'll actually probably throw in some improvisation as well, because that's always a excellent thing to do here on Jazz Connections, being the jazzy state of mind and jazzy spirit with things. So yeah, if you want, you can give us a call here in the studio. That's 813-239-9663. Again, that's 813-239-WMNF, and you can give us a shout out, give us a dedication, a say howdy, and
1: give us a jangle.
0: So yeah. Right now, we just heard He's So Fine. That was the Chiffons.
1: Yeah.
0: And before that, right now you're listening to Forever. This is the Little Dippers here on Jazz Connections. All right, we'll catch up in just a little bit.

0: Loving You by Charles Bradley. That was a Davier pick, a wifey pick.
1: Wifey.
0: Hey, so tell us about your thought process picking that song.
1: Honestly, I remember when I discovered Charles Bradley, and I was like in like freshman year of high school, and just like wanting to find as much re-modernized, in a sense, like not even jazzy, but like what sort of I'm looking for, like soul, blues. And I stumbled upon Charles Bradley, and I've just loved his. He seems to me he's like a dirtier James Brown, you know, like he's soulful,
0: hauntingly soulful.
1: Yes,
0: yeah.
1: Yes. Like he just brings you. You just hear the visceral, his need and his want, and he talks about his story, and his whole background is actually completely quite amazing, and it is super similar to James Brown going like to a different country and coming back and saying like, what can I do for my community? Because, you know, him being at the time a black man traveling to other countries and seeing how other people were being treated, but seeing how his people were being treated in his home.
0: Right.
1: Just like James
0: Brown. Protecting your country and then coming back and being like, wait a minute.
1: Exactly. Exactly. Being like, wait, there's some things they're not adding up here.
0: Oh, wow. I'll have to look more into it.
1: Yeah, it's amazing. And he turned that want and that fire and that change. He used his voice.
0: Made art with it.
1: Exactly.
0: Oh, wow, very cool.
1: Exactly.
0: Very cool. Thank you for sharing. That's cool. I have a pick next, a Juneteenth kind of pick. We got Gil Scott Heron. One of my favorite albums is not, I need to get the physical album because they don't have it on Spotify. In fact, maybe I'll check the stacks and see if they have it. But in the meantime, this is a Jazz Connections.
1: Jazz Connections hot take.
0: This is
1: like the Jazz Connections zodiac take because he's an Aries.
0: Oh,
1: well.
0: He is. Oh,
1: he
0: well,
1: is.
0: That's why. Yeah, he that is. That makes sense. All right, here we go. This is That Jazz live, Gil Scott Heron here on Jazz Connections.
2: 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You see what you can do without about

0: Thank you. Thank you. Is That Jazz is the name of the song. Yes, it is. Appreciate it. Tell me something. Have you ever had the blues? Have you ever had the blues?
1: Yeah.
0: I mean, you see, you can eat greens, but you can feel the blues. The blues comes when there's something missing in your life. A lady's missing, the money's missing, the job is missing. You're missing something you should be doing. We are missing peace. We are missing peace of mind. We would like to all look for it now.

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0: 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And let's see here. We got some shout outs. Well, actually, you know what? Yeah, we'll give the shout outs a shout out real quick. So we got an email. They said, "Hey y'all, cool show. Thank you, Bob of Largo." Oh, I like that, Bob of Largo.
2: I like that.
0: And we have some of our friends, Mandy and Cisco, are listening, and they said, "Hey, we're listening to you guys." Sent from my iPhone.
2: Hey, sent from my iPhone.
0: Just kidding. It didn't say sent from my iPhone, but usually they'll send a message in an email form, and it'll say sent from my iPhone.
2: They're the greatest people in the world.
0: Yeah, good to have awesome friends. Yeah. So, thanks for listening to Jazz Connections. What did I say? From its something early roots to its most obscure offshoots. Hey, that's a pretty good sounding promo, I gotta say.

0: comes like smooth butter.
1: I'm biased. He's my husband.
0: Okay. Oh, here. And we got another real quick email that I wanted to share. It says, I wanted to thank you all for exposing me to a lighter side of Gil Scott-Heron. I had only heard his more serious stuff. I've always been with MNFers as my background. Awesome. So, yeah. No, great. Thanks for the shout out. Thanks for the feedback. And, yeah, Gil Scott-Heron, he does do some, yeah, goes in the political side but he's very, very poetic, very, talks about some serious stuff that's going on in the world. And,
1: he might make another appearance.
0: He definitely will on a heavier note. So we just heard How Long Blues. That was T-Bone Walker. Before that, we heard Shake Little Baby. That was R.L. Burnside, one of my favorites.
1: Oh.
0: Yeah, you know. And before that, we heard I Wonder Why, and that was Dion and the Belmonts. And I've just been in kind of like that doo-wop-y kind of mood. Like, I just feel like these hot summer nights have got me feeling like...
1: So dreamy.
0: Yeah, like I'm in like a... like,
1: was it Bubblegum Pop?
0: Yeah, well, I like the Bubblegum Pop. I like the doo-wop.
1: Mm-hmm.
0: But yeah, it definitely, I think it's the heat and the summertime has got me just feeling like it's a good time for that kind of music. Mm. Before that, we heard Chicken Fat, and that was Mel Brown. And yep, before that, we heard Is That Jazz, and that was Gil Scott-Heron. And yeah, that's a question I get asked a lot of times on the show is if it is or is not jazz. And the answer is yes. And before that, we heard Lovin' You Baby, and that was Charles Bradley. Excellent, excellent choice.
1: Period. Absolutely.
0: And before that, we heard Easy Street, and that was Thelonious Monk, and that was a request from Mike. Thank you for the shout, or thank you for the request. And then we heard Hey Lover, that was The Daughters of Eve.
1: Oh,
0: mm-hmm.
1: Eve's got a couple of daughters,
0: uh-huh.
1: too.
0: Eve does have some daughters,
1: too,
0: doesn't she?
1: In fact, she does.
0: Yeah, that's Davier's nickname at the farmer's market. So, mm-hmm. yeah, that we do every first Monday of the, Saturday of the month. Wow, I'm like tripping over my words. It gets funny when it gets late like this. So before that, we heard I'm in the Mood for Love, and that was Julie London, and that was Barney Kessel and Ray Leatherwood in My Squeaky Chair. And before that, we heard Forever, and that was The Little Dippers. And we started the show off with He's So Fine. That was The Chiffons.
1: Yes,
0: and,
1: he is.
0: Thank you. And yeah, we're caught up, and that's the first hour of the show. It's flown by, and even though it's not technically still Juneteenth, we're still celebrating. You know, we had some picks that celebrate the occasion.
1: If you hear some sweet sounds in the background, it's our baby.
0: Yep, we got a family
1: hey.
0: Family thing going on here in the studio. And yeah, I'm really happy to have you guys. Yeah, you guys
1: happy to be here.
0: You're my favorite guests to have on the show, so it's always nice to have a rare appearance. All right, we got some awesome stuff coming up. Nina Simone, Brenda Lee, John Coltrane, Muddy Waters, a little bit of this, a little bit of that.
1: Mm-hmm.
0: And yeah, if you want to give us a call or give us an email, the phone number is 813-239-9663. Again, that's 813-239-WMNF. And you can always email us at dj@wmnf.org. All right, here's some more music here on Jazz Connections.

0: And you're listening to WMNF 88.5 FM, Tampa Jazz Connections. And yeah, so we just did a little bit of jazz and blues trivia here. Davia hit me with a curveball. And so, well, I'll ask the listeners.
1: Yeah.
0: Rock Me Baby. So we've got a version here by Ike and Tina Turner, and we just heard Rock Me Baby by Mighty Joe Young.
1: Who
0: did it first? Give us a call or an email and let us know who did the song first.
1: Who did Rock Me Baby first?
0: Uh-huh. And yeah, you'll get some Jazz Connections. You'll get some Jazz Connections brownie points.
1: Brownie points, and who knows, you know. Get a surprise in there.
0: I can't promise anything. You'll get some Jazz Connection street cred.
1: Hey, get some good mojo.
0: Yeah. Cool. Well, here's some Grant Green. This is Blues for Willerene here on Jazz Connections. Okay. Nice little medley.

0: Jimmy Smith on the B3 organ. That was, now let's see, what was that? That was Satin Doll, and that was featuring Kenny Burrell and Grady Tate. Oh, the bye bye. So, yeah, thanks for everyone for tuning in, and gotten a lot of engagement tonight. I feel like it's just because of the celebratory mood that, you know, that we're in, and yeah, good things. Yeah. So before that, we heard Blues in the Closet. That was Bud Powell. And before that, we heard Don't Let the Devil Ride. That was Leo Bud Welch. Before that was, this was cool. So this was a request from Barney, and he was he wanted to hear Odetta. And if you tell us a little bit about Odetta, baby.
1: Odetta was very pivotal for the Black Americans and the folk around the same time, where it was like Bob Dylan and like singer-songwritery. She was really pivotal, and so was Mavis Staples. A lot of people are like, oh, the Staples singers only did funk, and but that's not true. They started off folk and gospel music.
0: Yep, soulful, yeah. Mm-hmm. That's cool. So check this out. So we got this request, and it was the song was called Sanctus, and it's from this album. It's called Misa Luba, a cultural synthesis, and it says it's a setting of the Roman Catholic Mass. Basically, it blends Latin liturgical text with Central African folk rhythms and styles. So that was really cool. It's definitely interesting. Just an interesting blend. Mm-hmm. And kind of has the, you can feel the the spiritualism in the music for sure.
1: I thought it was really a beautiful blend of the I want to say the Caribbean and Afro-Latin diaspora of the Black community, which is really beautiful, separate but also unique.
0: Totally. Yeah, that was Sanctus, and that was Les Troubadours du Roy, I'm not going to pronounce this right, Baudouin. My apologies. And before that, we heard Freight Train, and that was John Coltrane and Kenny Burrell. And before that, we heard Rock Me Baby, and that was Ike and Tina Turner. And for those of you who participated in our little sweepstakes survey about who did it first for Rock Me Baby, was that Ike and Tina Turner, or was it Mighty Joe Young? And you want to tell everyone the answer, babe?
1: The answer was, it was actually B.B. King.
0: B.B. King. So that was a curveball. That was a tricky one for for jazz connections through a curveball there. But yeah, great job, everyone. Thanks for the engagement and the emails and everything. And before that, we heard Emotions. That was by Brenda Lee. And before that, we heard Grant Green, which I caught you up on at the last, I guess, check-in. And that was Blues for Willerine. And so let's see. Let me see if we got some new emails. We got some more people saying that they're enjoying the show. I didn't read the second part of this email earlier, but I really, this resonated, so I just wanted to read it again. Mm-hmm. She said, Lynn checked in, and she said, I've been listening to WMNF as my background ambiance since the live music show earlier, and it's been nothing but joy and celebration and remembrance, something we could all use more of. So thank you for your dedication to the tribe and launching such a successful Juneteenth gathering. So I thought that was super, super kind.
1: Thank you, Lynn.
0: Yeah.
1: Lynn has got great energy.
0: Yeah, absolutely. And also, I believe a Dade City neighbor, right? I'm pretty sure we met her, and she said that she lives in Dade City.
1: Mm-hmm.
0: So very cool.
1: Mm-hmm.
0: Alrighty, and then we got another one from our buddy Francisco. He says, "Yo, Mr. David and Davier,
1: hey.
0: I spell my wife's name right, man. Come on." he said, "Could I get a song for my wife Mandy Campos?"
1: Aww.
0: would you play My One and Only by John Coltrane?
1: Yes.
0: Dude,
1: yes.
0: perfect song for absolutely. Here, we'll throw that one on next. That's a great.
1: Absolutely.
0: Oh, yeah. That. Great pick. So
1: that's perfect.
0: Yeah.
1: Don't you just love?
0: Oh yeah, it's the best.
1: Love is the best. You'll heal yourself and heal the world with love.
0: Definitely. Yeah. I was telling Davie, I was like, we were talking about community building, and I was just saying, like, it's so much for me, like, it's so much easier to just be like, hey, how's it going? Great to see you. Like that kind of thing. Yeah. It's like way easier to do that than be like, and like antisocial and like not, you know, not being, you know.
1: It's way easier to just be yourself and just be happy and good and just be yummy, you know?
0: Be yummy.
1: Be yummy. Don't be
0: Jazz
1: sour.
0: Jazz connections. Be yummy.
1: Be yummy. Be yummy. Love the world. Love your neighbors. Be a good person.
0: Totally. Yeah. But so yeah, it's just one of those things where it's like, it feels good. And to me, I think it's easier. Then to be like, hey, how's it going? Good to see you. That kind of thing than otherwise. So,
1: yeah, build community that way.
0: Absolutely. That's what we're doing here at the radio station. And super happy with how the Juneteenth thing turned out. And we're going to have some more open houses coming up. We're going to have one in October for Halloween.
1: Ooh.
0: We're going to do a spooky, haunted open house.
1: Oh.
0: Maybe give out some candy.
1: Oh, maybe do some spiritual communication.
0: Oh.
1: Just kidding.
0: Davie wants to get a Ghostbusters. Some Ghostbusters tools.
1: I do. Paranormal activity over here.
0: Uh-oh. Yeah. We should do it in the station. That'd be cool.
1: Yeah, it would be.
0: Actually, it wouldn't. I would be so freaked out if we found out there was something, and then I have to be in the station by myself. No, forget that. All right, this is My One and Only Love. This is for our friends and for everyone out there who's listening.
1: Mandy and Cisco.
0: Yep,
1: love
0: shout out.
1: In the air.
0: Absolutely. Jazz Connections. Oh, yeah.

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Well, it started on 12 Claremont that morning. I don't know what it's all about. The fire wagon kept coming. The sniper just wouldn't let him put it out.

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bit my sister Nell with Whitey on the moon. Her face and arms began to swell, and Whitey's on the moon. I can't pay no doctor bills, but Whitey's on the moon. 10 years from now, I'll be paying still while Whitey's on the moon. You know, the man just upped my rent last night, cause Whitey's on the moon. No hot water, no toilets, no lights, but Whitey's on the moon. I wonder why he's upping me, cause Whitey's on the moon. Well, I was already giving him 50 a week, and now Whitey's on the moon. Taxes taking my whole damn check. The junkies make me a nervous wreck. The price of food is going up. And as if all that crap wasn't enough, a rat done bit my sister Nell with Whitey on the moon. Her face and arms began to swell, and Whitey's on the moon. Was all that money I made last year for Whitey on the moon? How come I ain't got no money here? Whitey's on the moon. You know, I just about had my fill of Whitey on the moon. I think I'll send these doctor bills, air mail special. To Whitey on the Moon.

Yardman's in her yard. Miss Michaelmas is at the mass, and I'm getting tired. Lord, I'm getting tired. The nations they is fighting, and the nations that unfit. Sometimes I think that white folks ain't worth a little bit. No, ma'am, ain't worth a little bit. Last week, they lynched a colored boy. They hung him to a tree. That colored boy ain't said a thing, but we all should be free. Yes, ma'am, we all should be free. Not meaning to be sassy and not meaning to be smart, but sometimes I think that white folks just ain't got no heart. No, ma'am, just ain't got no heart.

0: Hey, so wanted to catch you guys up with some of the stuff we have been listening to. I know it's been a while. I'm sure you're dying to know what we've been to know in
1: nothing but the hits.
0: Nothing but the hits. Hits, hits, hits. So we heard My One and Only Love, and that was John Coltrane and Johnny Hartman, and that was a request from our friends Mandy and Cisco. Love you guys. And after that we heard Take the A Train, and this was Clarence Gatemouth Brown, and this was live at Caravan of Dreams, Fort Worth, Texas, 1985. I really enjoyed that one. It was like a it was like a blues, but like a orchestral jazz kind of thing. But, and of course, doing the standard Take the A Train, but doing it like with this like blues, like soulful blues, jazz. That's what I'm talking about. Jazz connections. It's like all those things mixed together. it's like all these flavors mixing together. Like, come on.
1: It's the perfect gumbo.
0: I know. You can't just listen to just one thing and be like, okay, for the next 3 hours, we're just going to listen to the one thing.
1: Exactly.
0: We're just going to eat green beans. Like, you got to have the flavors mixing together. And
1: put
0: such.
1: The onions in there.
0: Uh-huh.
1: Garlic.
0: A little neck bone.
1: Oh, David.
0: Oh. Yeah, it's the end of the night. End of the shift.
1: We're getting the silly.
0: Yeah. Okay, so then after that, so that was killer. And then after that, we heard, this was Gato Barbieri and Don Cherry. And it was Togetherness 1/ First Movement. And that was interesting. I like Don Cherry because he always does kind of like a...
1: Oh, yeah.
0: Like a Afro-spiritual kind of thing.
1: Absolutely.
0: In his music.
1: Yeah, he definitely you can feel the ancestral energy in his music for sure.
0: Yeah, totally. For sure. So, yeah, that was good. We enjoyed that. That was from, both of those were from the vinyl collection here in the studio. And then after that, we heard Since I Don't Have You. That was the Skyliners. And that was like some of that bubblegum pop stuff that we've been playing, like kind of weaving into the playlist. It's just fun. So, you know, summertime. Feel like it's the right time. And then after that we heard Baby I'm Yours, and that was Cass Elliott. And
1: there's a guy who said the nighttime is the right time.
0: Oh yeah,
1: when you are.
0: That's right. That's right. Many people have, yeah, that's absolutely. And then after that we heard Heartaches, and that was Patsy Cline and the Jordanaires. Good stuff there. And yeah, I was kind of playing with this playlist where I was kind of getting that like doo-wop-y bubblegum pop mixed into it, and then how country music kind of like takes that and then takes blues and takes, you know, all these different things and makes it, so it just kind of weaves together. And then after that we heard The Motor City Is Burning. That was John Lee Hooker. And after that, we heard, this was a Davier pick, that was Crazy Baldhead, and that was Bob Marley and the Wailers.
1: Yeah.
0: Good song. I had not heard that.
1: Yeah?
0: Yeah.
1: There's a really good history with talking about how he is saying just people in general, but he really focuses on black people in the African diaspora being like, hey, we have built cities, we have planted seeds, we have raised children and, you know, molded societies, and yet you still, you know, want to treat us as if, you know, we don't know, as if we are not people, as if we are not amazing, magical, multifaceted people. And also, you know, the rich people want you to
0: he said, beat it.
1: Okay. Okay.
0: He said, before Michael Jackson.
1: Okay. Okay.
0: He said, beat it.
1: Beat it. Seriously, beat it. Beat it.
0: Nice. That was good. And then after that, we heard Broken Hearted Melody. That was Sarah Vaughan. And then after that, we heard Clap Clap, and that was Little Dragon.
1: Hey, experimental jazz.
0: Yeah, absolutely. Great stuff. And before that, or, I'm sorry, after that, we heard How Blue Can You Get? And that was B.B. King. Absolutely great stuff to have on the show. Mm-hmm. And then this one was great, Whitey on the Moon, Gil Scott-Heron. And yeah, that song, it's funny because that one is it's not funny, but it's one of those things where it's like one of the songs that gets more and more relevant.
1: Absolutely. It's more and more relevant as time goes on.
0: Right. It's like, can't you fix regular stuff before you're like colonizing the moon or whatever, or this, you know, all the planets and stuff.
1: Yeah, colonizing, damn. That's a good word.
0: Right.
1: That's a good word to use.
0: So after that, we heard Sweet Baby. That was Stanley Clark and George Duke.
1: Hey.
0: You know?
1: Mm-hmm.
0: Yep. And then after that, we heard George Duke. The song title was called George Duke, and that was by Ivan Av.
1: Yes.
0: Good stuff.
1: Yeah.
0: Then after that, we heard Rollin' and Tumblin' by Muddy Waters. And here, let me get some bed music going while we're chit-chatting a little bit. What's that, baby?
1: Should I say the next one?
0: Oh, yeah, please.
1: The next one is Southern Mammy Songs by Langston Hughes, which was a beautiful poem about, well, it spoke for itself about the harsh truth about how Black Americans were treated like not persons, like property, like just heavy energy that, you know, that's a part of Juneteenth healing and reclaiming and honoring and remembering and not washing under, you know, pushing things under the rug, bringing them to the light.
0: Yeah, not rewriting. What's it called when they're like trying to revise?
1: Erasure.
0: Revise what kids are learning in school or whatever.
1: Yes.
0: That's wild.
1: Erasure.
0: Yeah, that was great. And then I don't know if anyone caught that, but we had a very smooth, not intentional transition.
1: But karmic, I'm sure.
0: Karmic, yeah. it transitioned to Hank Williams, Your Cheatin' Heart. And, you know, I just had that on there because I just, the blues and, you know, all that.
1: You gotta have Hanky on there.
0: Exactly. So, that was good. And then we heard Sweet Angel just now. That was the blues and, you know, all that.
1: You gotta have Hanky on there.
0: Exactly. So, that was good. And then we heard

0: Juneteenth show and our Juneteenth celebration at the radio station. Mm-hmm. Definitely a win for community.
1: Absolutely. When you are a good person and you vibrate high, you attract what you are. You attract what you are.
0: Okay.
1: Keep that in mind.
0: But I'm with it.
1: Keep that in mind. Folks.
0: Yeah, it was definitely good vibes for sure.
1: Absolutely.
0: That was we've had some potlucks and everything, but this has definitely been a great event and real a lot of fun to do. So I'm looking forward to our next one, which is going to be Halloween. The spooky open house. Spooky open haunted house.
1: I imagine you can dress up.
0: Yeah, you'll get dressed up. I'm sure we'll do some kind of candy related thing with the kids.
1: Nice.
0: Yeah.
1: That's awesome.
0: Yeah, so it was good. Good not a lot going on in the summer, so
1: our oldest already has her Halloween costume picked out.
0: Oh yeah.
1: Yeah.
0: Wait, what's she gonna be?
1: She's gonna be Flint Lockwood.
0: Oh yeah, Flint. She'll be Bluey or something.
1: No way, she's grown out of that.
0: You think so?
1: She's a big grown out.
0: Yeah.
1: Yeah.
0: Shout out to Nami.
1: Shout out to our baby girl. We love you, baby.
0: Mm-hmm.
1: Mwah.
0: All right, well, we're going to listen to a little more blues, a little more this, a little bit of that, and then we'll get going. So thanks for listening to Jazz Connections. Here we go. This is Magic Sam, Mighty Joe Young, Stockholm Slim. There's making up people. Ernest Johnson, O.D. Payne Jr. You're on Jazz Connections. What were you going to say?
1: I was just going to make a joke about Stockholm Syndrome.
0: Oh, no.
1: But I'm not going to.

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0: right, everyone. We're about to get out of here. And, yeah, it's been real. It has been really fun.
1: It's been a great show with you, Dave.
0: Yeah, thank you for coming. I really appreciate it. And the listeners do, too. Check this out. We got an email, another email from Lynn. And she said, bring your family back anytime they're able. Not that you're not great on your own. Not that you're not great on your own. But it's been really special this time. I agree. I wholeheartedly agree. It's always special when you're on the show, babe.
1: And my life is always special with you, babe.
0: Oh, thank you.
1: Absolutely.
0: Yeah.
1: Absolutely. I love you.
0: I love you, too. Yeah, so this has been our Juneteenth to 2026 broadcast.
1: Yeah.
0: And, yeah.
1: Magical special day.
0: Absolutely.
1: Ancestral Veneration Day. It's a great day to connect with your ancestors, and we're going to play some Cajun music to take you out for my ancestors.
0: Okay, cool. All right. Here we go. Here's, this one's a classic.
1: Hey.
0: This one's, I always play this one. Whenever you hear this, it's for Davier. Here we go. Here's Voodoo Lady.
1: Hey.
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1: Good morning, Tampa Bay. Welcome. Welcome, welcome. This is WMNF, and this is Eclectic Soul. I am Sir Brian. Thank you for joining me. Thank you to Double D. Actually it's Triple D this time. It's Triple D, yes. The whole crew was in the studio. So, fun show. Triple D. Y'all drive safely. Get home, get your beauty rest, and have a lovely day. All right, everybody. Hope you enjoyed Juneteenth. We also have Father's Day this weekend and the first day of summer. All right. So, a lot happening celestially. All right. We got a fun show for you this morning. Last week, I was very jazzy as we focused on our artist of the week. This week, we're going to do the opposite. We're going to keep it upbeat a little bit more. All right, we'll talk more about that as the morning progresses. Once again, thanks for joining me, and enjoy the show. We'll talk soon. Starting off with Sly and the Family Stone. Hot fun in the summertime.

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0: sex. Gotcha. You shouldn't have promised if you wasn't going to do it. All right, truer words never spoken. Before that, James Brown from Live at the Apollo. Gonna have a funky good time. That was preceded by Chaka Khan, the amazing voice of Chaka. That song was called Like Sugar. And we started off with Hot Fun in the Summertime by Sly and the Family Stone and rounded it out with Hollywood Swingin', Cool and the Gang. Once again, good morning to you. Good evening for those of you who don't shut your eyes at all. On behalf of my imaginary co-pilot, Miss Stephanie, welcome. And thank you for listening to Eclectic Soul on this Juneteenth weekend, on this Father's Day weekend, and on this first day of summer weekend. Got a lot happening. Stick around. Let's take care of some station business.
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0: Here's Gloria. Miss Gloria Estevan and the Miami Sound Machine.

I started that set off with Gloria Estefan and the Miami Sound Machine. Turned the beat around, jumped over the new shoes. I can't wait. And this is an extended version of Sister Sledge's He's the Greatest Dancer. Oh yeah, all of those were huge hits on the dance floor back in the day. All right, turning the corner. This is AWB.

That cut always takes me back to the skating rink. Couple skate only. Couple skate only. Average white band, pick up the pieces. Next up is Boss Gags. This is Lowdown.

kind of the Lounge Laura Taylor lounge version of Boss Gags Lowdown. I borrowed it from her program later this day, later in Saturday afternoon. Lounge Laura will be proud, I'm sure. Boss Gags Lowdown next up.

Lisa Stansfield, and my response to that is yes, all of the above, please. Yes. Right away. Let me know when. All right, this is Cameo. Back and forth.

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0: Enjoy Sylvester saying, "You make me feel mighty."

0: All right, I may owe you an apology. I did not give you a heads up to keep your dancing shoes on, because we're going to keep the dance floor going. That is Sylvester. You Make Me Feel Mighty, Mighty Real. Great dance song. Sounds awesome on the amazing studio speakers we have in here. We started that set off with Boss Gags, Low Down, way back when, half hour ago or so. Paradise by Sade. Money's Too Tight to Mention by Simply Red and Lisa Stansfield. Never, Never Gonna Give You Up, Back and Forth by Cameo. And that brings you up to date with Sylvester, You Make Me Feel Mighty, Mighty Real.
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We started that set off with You Make Me Feel Mighty Real by Sylvester, moved over to Disco Inferno by the Supertramps, and we're going to follow that with the intense imagery of Miss Grace Jones.

What language was that? What was she speaking? Was that a real language or was that like Pig Latin, something she made up? That is the Tom Tom Club, a mashup of talent from Talking Heads. Yeah. Genius of Love. We're going to follow that with Houdini. This one's in honor of all you insomniac maniacs. Should I say all of us insomniac maniacs?

0: Well, we all know it. They don't just come out at night, right? 24/7. You just never know. Here's JJ Fad, Supersonic.
1: Vibes like ours could never be stopped. See, it's three of us, and I know we're fresh. Party rockers, non-stop us, and our names are deaf. See, the J is for just, the other for jamming. The F is for fresh, A-N-D, deaf. Behind the turntables is DJ Train. Mixing and scratching is the name of the game. Now, here's a little something about nosy people. It's not real hard, it's plain and simple. Baby D,

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1: Climb aboard the mothership with me, your captain, Nate Diggity Dog, as we venture deep into the vortex. 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
0: All right, that says started off with Freaks Come Out at Night. I think we talked enough about the Freaks. JJ Fathead with Supersonic, Daz, Brick, and next up will be Luther. All right, we are turning the corner. We've got about 20 minutes left in the show. Hope you've enjoyed it. Thank you for joining me and for sticking around. On behalf of my imaginary co-pilot, Miss Stephanie, out in the ether, this is Eclectic Soul, and you are listening to WMNF Tampa.

song, and it is not Janet Jackson. I used to think it was. That is Shanice. I love your smile. Okay, we're in wind down mode. Once again, thanks for joining us. This is Eclectic Soul, and I am Sir Bryant. All right, here's Janelle Monáe. I think I said that correctly. Lipstick Lover.

a Prayer. Beautiful song. Love that. And we're going to let Usher take us out with You Got It Bad. Once again, this is Eclectic Soul. I am Sir Brian. Thank you very much for joining me. Please stay tuned for 5 minutes of NPR News, followed by Symbol and Sound with Miss Jennifer. On behalf of my imaginary co-pilot, Miss Stephanie, have a great Saturday, everyone.

0: 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I'm your host, Ken Apperson. 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

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I'm Jennifer, your sound seer and your music mystic. Have you ever woken up on the eve of a special occasion and felt as though part of you was already living in tomorrow? Me too. Anticipation has a way of changing how we experience the present. Nothing has happened yet, but we're aware that something meaningful is approaching. And some days seem to inspire that feeling more than others. Tomorrow is one of them. Tomorrow, June 21st, is the summer solstice, the longest day of the year. And for thousands of years, people have marked this occasion with festivals, ceremonies, monuments, and predictions. They've watched the sunrise, measured the shadows, and looked for significance. And that impulse to look for meaning, even in familiar things, is what brings us to this morning's theme. Each week on this program, we use music to follow a different archetype, a familiar character who represents a particular way of seeing the world and making sense of it. And this morning, we look to the seeker, the person who can't quite shake the feeling that there may be more to life than what is immediately visible, the person who stands beneath an ordinary sky and asks the kinds of questions that don't have easy answers. Sometimes the search begins with a belief. We began this morning's program with Norman Greenbaum and Spirit in the Sky, a song built around belief. The narrator is certain there is a higher power watching over him and a destination waiting for him beyond this life. Let's hear what happens when the search continues. Here's The Who, followed by U2. This is Symbol and Sound.

That was U2 with I Still Haven't Found What I'm Looking For. And just before that, The Who with The Seeker, our episode's namesake today. For the seeker, finding one answer often means discovering a new question. Up next, Tom Petty and the Heartbreakers and the Indigo Girls with two songs that embrace possibility without demanding certainty. 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

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That was Indigo Girls with Closer to Fine. And just before that, Tom Petty and the Heartbreakers with Learning to Fly. Both songs suggest that finding one answer often means discovering a new question. Today's archetype, the seeker, was suggested by a listener who pointed out that the summer solstice is an occasion that has inspired curiosity, questions, and speculation for centuries. And I want to give a special shout out to that listener. I'm sorry, our voice transcription service doesn't always work so well. So I'm not sure if you are John from Colorado or Joan from Colorado, but thank you so much for writing from such a great distance and giving me such a great suggestion. This was really fun to put together, and I love the idea, and I'm so glad that you let me know that tomorrow is summer solstice, because I can't wait to experience tomorrow and see if it brings a little something special to my day. But if there's a character with a particular way of seeing the world you'd like to hear featured in a future episode of Symbol and Sound, I'd love to hear about it. You can email dj@wmnf.org or text 813-433-0885. And if you already have some songs in mind that fit your idea, even better. Up next, Supertramp and Real Estate with two songs for people who aren't always in a hurry to get where they're going. This is Symbol and Sound. And this one has a very long intro. We've got to build the anticipation, right? Like we're building our anticipation for tomorrow's longest day of the year.

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I'm Jennifer, and that was Real Estate with Beachcomber, following Supertramp with Take the Long Way Home. Both songs suggest that seeking isn't always a matter of direction. Sometimes it's a matter of attention. 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

That was Van Morrison with Into the Mystic, and just before that, the Beatles with Across the Universe. At this point, the seeker begins to move beyond explanation and into something more intuitive. Up next, The Church and Van Morrison with two songs that linger in mystery rather than trying to solve it. 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

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I'm Jennifer, your sound seer and your music mystic. You're listening to Symbol and Sound, where each week we use music to illuminate a different archetype, a familiar character who represents a particular way of seeing the world and making sense of it. If you're just joining us, tomorrow is the summer solstice, the longest day of the year. And for centuries, people have wondered whether a day like this means something. We know exactly what it is. Astronomically, it's easy to explain, maybe not for me, but for others, right? The Earth's tilt places the sun at its highest point in our sky, as I understand it. And yet people have spent thousands of years wondering what it means. Today, we're reflecting on the seeker, the person who finds themselves asking not just what something is, but what it means. So far this morning, our seeker has followed questions across highways, shorelines, stars, and distant horizons, discovering that every answer seems to open the door to another mystery. We just heard Van Morrison with Astral Weeks, and just before that, The Church with Under the Milky Way. One gazes into the night sky. The other drifts through memories, images, and impressions that never fully resolve into answers. The destination remains as elusive as ever. Up next, a song that suggests the destination may not be the point. Here's Talking Heads with Road to Nowhere.

that was talking heads with Road to Nowhere. For the seeker, the absence of a destination doesn't necessarily mean the absence of direction. Up next, Crosby, Stills, Nash & Young and The Waterboys with two songs about carrying on and looking beyond the horizon. I'm Jennifer, and you're tuned to 88.5 WMNF.

That was the Waterboys with The Hole of the Moon. And just before that, Crosby, Stills, Nash & Young with Carry On. Both songs suggest that the farther the seeker travels, the wider their perspective becomes. But perspective doesn't necessarily bring certainty. Up next, Peter Gabriel and World Party with two songs about living with that ambiguity. This is Symbol and Sound.

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I'm Jennifer, and we just heard World Party with Ship of Fools. Before that, Peter Gabriel with Salisbury Hill. Both songs suggest that on the seeker's journey, insight and uncertainty often travel together. And as we approach the summer solstice, I'm curious, seeker, what has captured your attention lately? What question, idea, subject, or mystery have you found yourself returning to? You can email dj@wmnf.org or text 813-433-0885. I'd love to hear what's currently sparking your imagination. And if you just want to call in with a joke, I love that too. I just spoke a few minutes ago to a listener named Jerry, who is a farmer, so wakes up really early and enjoys having good music to listen to. And Jerry called to just give me some really great positive feedback, which I appreciated so much, but ended up telling me a joke, which I asked if I could repeat on air because it is a radio-friendly joke. And Jerry, I know that you suggested that I practice this joke before I say it on air, but I didn't have anyone around to give me feedback, so I think I'm going to try winging it. Let's see. Okay, it's a cat joke. How do cats like their steaks cooked? Rare. That's a pretty good one, isn't it? I also want to thank some of our listeners for supporting Symbol and Sound and for WMNF. As you know, we are still in our summer fun drive. And last week, I didn't get to thank Mark for his donation to the summer fun drive. We really appreciate your support, Mark. And thank you so much for listening. And I also want to thank again Mo and Tracy for their support. Thank you. We really appreciate you. We obviously would not be here without you. And this is so much fun. Not only do I get to come in here and play some cool music, but I also get to interact with members of the community, hear some positive feedback. You know, I get to collaborate with the community too. Like on this episode, John from Colorado wrote in with a theme suggestion, and here I am doing it, and I love it, and it was so much fun. And I love the challenge. I love taking on the challenge of creating an episode around a listener suggestion. So please, if you have one, write and let me know. But up next, we have Sam Cooke and Carole King with two songs that greet change not as something to fear, but as something to welcome. This is 88.5 WMNF.

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That was Carole King with Sweet Seasons. And before that, Sam Cooke with A Change Is Gonna Come. Both songs point toward the same idea. Every meaningful discovery eventually asks for a response. Coming up, Stevie Wonder and Curtis Mayfield with two songs about what happens when the seeker's insight turns into action. This is Symbol and Sound.

You're listening to Symbol and Sound on 88.5 WMNF. I'm Jennifer. We just heard Curtis Mayfield with Move On Up, and before that, Stevie Wonder with Higher Ground. By this point, the seeker may not have all the answers, but they have learned to trust the possibility of growth. And now, two songs that celebrate what can happen when that trust begins to pay off. Here's Earth, Wind, and Fire, followed by Bill Withers.

I hope you're having a lovely day, Seeker. It's a lovely day here at the WMNF studios. That was Bill Withers with Lovely Day. Before that, we heard Earth, Wind, and Fire with Shining Star. For the Seeker, not every discovery lies beyond the horizon. Some are closer than they first appear. Next up, two songs that put the Seeker back in motion. So here's your invitation to dance with Rusted Root, followed by McFadden and Whitehead. 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

That was McFadden and Whitehead with Ain't No Stopping Us Now. And before that, Rusted Root with Send Me On My Way. Both songs are full of movement and momentum. The sense that something worthwhile may lie just beyond what we currently understand. And perhaps that's what the summer solstice has inspired in seekers for centuries. Not because it answers a question, but because it invites one. And maybe that's one final side of the seeker that surfaced throughout this morning's program. Not certainty, not answers, but a curiosity that refuses to settle. And we're just about at the end of this morning's edition of Symbol and Sound. Thank you for spending part of your early morning with me. I'm Jennifer. And thank you as well to everyone who has been listening, texting, and reflecting along with the program this morning. Thanks again to John from Colorado who suggested this theme today. I hope you know, John, that you got lots of responses to this episode. Lots of people writing in and saying that they were enjoying the music. So thank you so much. Good suggestion. I hope you'll join me again next Saturday for episode 10 of Symbol and Sound. And 10 feels like one of those numbers that ought to mean something, doesn't it? Let's find out together. And as we look forward to 5 minutes of NPR news followed by Saturday Bluegrass, one final song from the Kinks. Better Things looks ahead with optimism rather than certainty. Sometimes possibility is enough. Until next time, may tomorrow's extra daylight reveal something that captures your imagination. This is WMNF Tampa.

Good morning out there in Radio Land. This is Ed on Saturday Bluegrass. It's June 20th. Tomorrow is the solstice. Longest day of the year. And, you know, it's all downhill from there. So so here we are. Another hot day in Tampa. I'm sitting in the studio, sitting in for Sid Flannery, who is still rehabbing. Hope to see Sid back soon. And we're going to play some bluegrass for the next 3 hours, so hang on. It's going to be a romp this morning. Up next, I have Rhonda Vincent and a nice cover of The City of New Orleans. And behind her, Alison Krauss, Sister Sadie, Caroline Owen. So we're just going to get things started. It's Ed on Saturday Bluegrass. Thanks for listening.

there, Sadie, Willow. Before that, by request, that was Natalie Merchant, believe it or not. Bury Me Under the Weeping Willow. Thanks for that request. That was a great song. I saw Natalie Merchant and 10,000 Maniacs in the Empty Keg at USF a long time ago. And just loved that voice. And that was really early on, I think. Before that, Dark Skies, Alison Krauss. The City of New Orleans by Rhonda Vincent. And we opened the show with Anchor by Sweet Sally. That's a West Coast band touring out of Santa Cruz or so. It is now 7:23 in the morning. You're listening to Ed on Saturday Bluegrass, sitting in for Sid Flannery, who's out on rehab. Hope to see Sid soon. Sid, if you're listening, we love you, man. The audience is clamoring for your return, so that should make you feel better. Makes me feel worse, but it should make you feel better. Up next, we've got Heartbreak Train. Hope you're not on the Heartbreak Train this morning. It's Caroline Owens, Saturday Bluegrass with Ed.

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Dreadful Snakes. That was Lonesome Whistle Blues from, again, kind of a long time ago. Chalk up another one, the Bluegrass Band with Tony Rice. Tony would have celebrated his 75th birthday about 2 weeks ago. So happy birthday, Tony Rice. We miss you bad. Kentucky Highway from the Williamson Branch. Heartbreak Train by Carolyn Owens started that set. And you're listening to Saturday Bluegrass with Ed. I got a request from Nikki for some Mule Skinner Blues. I'm going to get that on in the next set. But coming up next, we've got Dan Tominski. Hey, brother, from his God-fearing heathen album. And here's Dan Tominski. Keep listening to Saturday Bluegrass with Ed.

Mountain Heart, Twister, The Devil's Dance. Before that, Mother Maybelle, a classic from the Osborne Brothers with Mac Wiseman. Santa Cruz with Wyatt Rice. He died a rounder at 21. Whiskey for my liver, cigarettes for my lungs. And we open that set with Hey Brother, Dan Tominski. This is WMNF Tampa. 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Sid's in rehab. He'll be back. I am taking some requests. You can call me or email at dj@wmnf.org. 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We're going to keep things rolling here for another 2 hours. 2 hours of... Two more hours of Saturday Bluegrass with Ed. Up next, I've got the Stanley Brothers. I'll Take the Blame.

West, that was Seldom Seen. Wait a Minute, the great voice of John Starling. Before that, I played Dixie Road, Doyle, Lawson, and Quicksilver. You'll Never Leave Harlan Alive. That was Patti Loveless. What a great song. And had a great, a wonderful call from a listener who sort of described the backstory of that album, of that song title, and Harlan County really, really meant. It was a coal mining community, and basically you either died in the mine or died of black lung disease and never left Harlan County alive. So thanks for that. Thanks for that information. And, you know, your hearts go out to folks who lived in those communities, that's for sure. What a great song by Patti Loveless. Before that, I used to love Parades, Blue Highway. It was kind of a veteran theme. Sorry to bring you all down this morning. That was kind of a sad, saddish set. And I opened that set with I'll Take the Blame by the Stanley Brothers from Rank Strangers to Me. Phew. All right. 8:13 in the morning, just about 8:14 in the morning. 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What a jewel this thing is. Glad to be here. Glad you're out there. Give me a call if you would like to chat or make a request. 813-239-9663. You can email me at dj@wmnf.org. Let's get back into the music. This is Kentucky Thunder with Ricky Skaggs. We're going to pick it up a little bit. This is Riding That Midnight Train here on MNF.

was Dooley. That was Tony Triska. That was Tony Triska, Molly Tuttle, and Sam Bush from the album Earl Jam. By request, that was Wishbone called in a request for some Earl Scruggs and Lester Flatt. That was Orange Blossom Special from, that's just classic. A live version of that. And then also by request, James River Blues, a little Old Crow Medicine Show. Going Like Wildfire, Mac Weisman. And we started that set with Riding That Midnight Train, Kentucky Thunder with Ricky Skaggs. It's 8:28 in the morning. 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It's Ed on Saturday. Bluegrass filling in for Sid. It's going to be hot out there today. Chance of thunderstorms in the afternoon, as usual. Well, actually, we need the rain. It hasn't been raining at all. So let's hope for that. And stay cool out there. Heat advisory in effect. Let's see. We're going to keep the old Crow theme going, but this is a cover of Wagon Wheel by Rhonda Vincent. And then I've got some Red Camel Collective coming up, some David Chrisman, some Marty Raybon. Keep it tuned to Saturday Bluegrass with Ed. Here's Wagon Wheel by Rhonda Vincent.

Grisman, I Ain't Broke, But I'm Badly Bent. Before that, Roll On Mississippi, Red Camel Collective. Boy, what a great band. IBMA Best New Band of the Year in 2025. And that'll get some more play on my shows for sure. That was Roll On Mississippi. Rhonda Vincent with a really nice version of Old Crow Medicine Show's Wagon Wheel. Open that set. It is now 8:43 in the morning. You're listening to Saturday Bluegrass with Ed filling in for Sid. We've got another hour and 15 minutes, and then Marcy Finkelstein will be in doing words and music. Stay tuned for that. Always a great show. Best programmer ever. So props to Marcy for carrying on. Let's see. Up next, I've got some Next to You, Next to Me, Marty Raybon. And then some Tony Rice, a little bit of Bill Monroe, Heavy Traffic ahead. I think you'll love that. J.D. Crow. So we're going to get into some classics. And stay with me on Saturday Bluegrass. 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

J.D. Crowe in the New South. I definitely heard some pedal steel in there. But, yeah, mostly bluegrass. She's gone. Before that, definitely bluegrass. Heavy Traffic Head, Bill Monroe, and his band back then. Foggy Mountain Boys. I'll look that up in a sec. Banks of the Ohio, Tony Rice. Kind of a river theme I've got going. I did some James River blues and the Banks of the Ohio. I've got Cry No Mississippi coming up and Roll on Mississippi I played earlier. So there you go. Open that set with Next to You, Next to Me, Marty Raybon. Up next, some Town Mountain. This is Tick on a Dog on WMNF 88.5, Tampa.

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Sing. I love that song. Before that, Del McCreary, Blackjack County Chains. Cry No Mississippi, The Steel Drivers, another river song. Hickory, Walnut, and Pine by the Power Ramblin' Boys. Town Mountain, Tick on a Dog. I think that's what we opened that set with a long time ago. It's 9:14 in the morning. You're listening to Saturday Bluegrass with Ed. Thanks for the feedback this morning. I've been getting some mail. I appreciate it, everybody. Keep listening. Call a request in. I can play it. 813-239-9663. We'll keep this thing going. Another 45 minutes of bluegrass music here on WMNF 88.5, Tampa Community Radio. All right, up next, Beaumont Rag, Brian Sutton.

Newgrass Revival, This Heart of Mine. How great is that? Let's see. Before that, by request by me, some more Red Camel Collective that was in the Mexican Sun. I love that band. New favorite band this week. Before that, Billy Strings, Watch It Fall. Beaumont Rag by Brian Sutton opened that set. And it's now 9:28. You got another half hour of bluegrass on Saturday morning with Ed filling in for Sid. Missing Sid badly. Hopefully he comes back soon. And go pay a visit. Get my coaching in. Sid got me started this radio station along with Patty Metz. Oh, gosh, 13 years ago or so. So thanks for that, Sid. I hope you're listening. I hope you're enjoying the show. Let's see. Up next, I've got some Peter Rowan and Tony Rice classic Cold Rain and Snow. WMNF Tampa, Saturday Bluegrass with Ed.

Well, if that one didn't get you out of bed and up and around, nothing will. That was Don't Do It by the Kitchen Dwellers. Don't You Break My Heart. Great song. Let's see. Before that, my favorite band, Trampled by Turtles, Bloodshot Eyes. That goes out to all you would-be writers out there. At my best when I'm close to dying. I love that. And we opened that set with Cold Rain and Snow. That was Peter Rowan and Tony Rice. Tony would have celebrated his 75th birthday a couple of weeks ago. So it goes out to Tony Rice, probably the best flat picker that ever picked a guitar. No doubt about it. Okay, we're going back a little bit. This is Jim and Jesse, and one called Old Slewfoot. You will recognize this song immediately. And then some Larry Sparks, Mark Schatz, Fire in the Mountain. We're just going to keep things rolling. This might be second to last set of the Saturday Bluegrass Show with Ed. Sid is listening. Thanks so much for giving me a call, Sid. I appreciate it. He's alive and well. Glad to hear that. So here's Old Slewfoot on Saturday Bluegrass.

that would have been Levon Helm on lead vocals, and just a great cover by the Kitchen Dwellers. And if it wasn't so far out of the genre, I'd play the band version. I'm not going to do it. So, but yeah, thanks for that call. That was some great insight from a good listener paying attention. I love that. All right, we're almost out of here. It's 9:54. On this Saturday morning, you're listening to Bluegrass with Ed, filling in for Sid on WMNF 88.5 Tampa. And gosh, I've got a few more songs here. I've got Uncle Penn, Ricky Skaggs queued up next, a little bit of Special Consensus, Clinch Mountain Backstep. We're just going to roll out of here and into the NPR news. So thanks so much for listening. It means everything to me that you're out there. And I just love doing this. So here we go, Uncle Penn.

Well, we're taking you out with a Clinch Mountain backstep. This has been Saturday Bluegrass with Ed. We just heard Carolina in the Pines special consensus and opened that set with Uncle Penn, Ricky Skaggs. It's been an absolute ball to be in here this morning with you all. Thanks so much for the feedback, calls, letters, texts, emails, everything. Really appreciate it. I'll see you next week on Saturday Bluegrass. Here's NPR.

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1: It's 10:06 on Community Radio WMNF, which means it's time for Words and Music. And that always makes me so happy. Good morning, I'm Marcy Finkelstein. We get the next 2 hours together. And this morning, I've gotten so many great new releases I want to share with you. And we'll mix them in with your old favorites. And in fact, we'll start with one of those because today is Brian Wilson's birthday. He'd be 84. So I thought we'd kick off Words and Music with the Beach Boys and a live version of Sloop John B. It's a traditional West Indian tune. Al Jardine brought it to Brian, and Brian said, ugh, I don't like traditional folk music, but he took the song and he added those trademark Beach Boys harmonies and complex chords. It was on their Pet Sounds album, which is very highly acclaimed. Here they are, the Beach Boys live with Sloop John B.

John Moreland gospel on words and music. And I love that idea, never give up whether anybody cares or not. But he's made these wishes come true. He's in a successful marriage. He's making music his own way. And he's also a very lovely human being. Maya Sharp, before that, from her most recent album, Tomboy, with U2's I Still Haven't Found What I'm Looking For. It's on her latest album, but she recorded it during the pandemic. She said she'd never covered a song before, but had just gotten over COVID. She said, I had it really bad. It was super scary. And I finally got through that. Then there was what's next? How am I going to make a living now? There's something about the searching language of the song that I really related to. Lyle Lovett, If I Had a Boat, and we started with the Beach Boys and Sloop John B. It would be Brian Wilson's 84th birthday today. I'm Marcy Finkelstein. This is Words and Music. A lot of great new releases, including one from Elizabeth Cook. The album is Great Television. And on this song, Razor Wire Wall, she's joined by Evan Felker of the Texas Turnpike Troubadours. She says it was inspired by dropping her ex-boyfriend off at jail, and says the song is about when fierce love finds fierce people. Razor Wire Wall.

song that I often thought should be the theme song of WMNF, From Small Things, Big Things One Day Come, Dave Edmonds. And truly, because of you and donations from individuals time after time, we have kept WMNF independent, commercial free, and loud and clear since 1979. Thank you so much for that. We started with Elizabeth Cook from her new album, Great Television, that was Razor Wire Wall. Richard Thompson with 1952, Vincent Black Lightning, finishing out with Dave Edmonds. I'm Marcy Finkelstein. This is Words and Music on WMNF. Got an hour and a half to go, featuring a number of new releases, including one that just came out from American Aquarium. It's called New Ways to Lose. And we'll hear the song History Repeats Itself. It's a song that points out ways in which over and over again, the powerful make choices that ultimately hurt the country. And I think about that title, History Repeats Itself, and how that saying about if we don't learn from history, we're doomed to repeat it, and how there are efforts to erase pieces of our history, more unpleasant pieces. Here is American Aquarium, History Repeats Itself.

It's Joe Pug with I Do My Father's Drugs from the album Nation of Heat Revisited. It's a reimagined, re-recorded version of his very first album, Nation of Heat, which was just an acoustic guitar and a harmonica. Now it's a full band version. He says it's how he would have wanted the record if he'd had the money and the ability to do it. And he certainly knows people now. The band on the revisited version includes members of The Killers, Jason Isbell's 400 Unit, and My Morning Jacket. I Do My Father's Drugs. Laura Nyro with Save the Country, written in 1968 after the murder of Bobby Kennedy and released the next year. And if you like 60s music, you know, right after Words and Music will be the 60s show from noon to two with Frankie Mopar and Patty Perkey. And we started with American Aquarium, History Repeats Itself, from their new release, New Ways to Lose. I'm Marcy Finkelstein, so grateful for your company. I'm only an email or text away. You can email DJ at WMNF.org or text 813-433-0885. A little later this morning, I'll be giving away tickets to the Capitol Theater to see a cabaret show based on the life and music of Leonard Cohen and Joni Mitchell. Also got a bunch of new releases, including one from Shaky Graves. Real name Alejandro Rose Garcia records under Shaky Graves. The new album is called Fondness, Etc. And he recorded it on a tape machine at home. And he says when you do that, you catch a song on tape, it means you have to commit to any sound and accept what might be seen as mistakes, like a bird screaming in the background or a train passing by the house. He said things that would usually be left on the cutting room floor in a more controlled environment become a little snapshot of time. And here is Time Flies, Shaky Graves.

Lynn Miles on Words and Music with Unravel. John Hyatt gave us Crossing Muddy Waters, and we started that set with the new album from Shaky Graves, Fondness, Etc., and Time Flies. Now that should be the theme song of Words and Music, your company, and us being together and sharing ideas and your calls and just the aura of your generous spirit and open heart always makes this time fly. It's 10:58 on WMNF Tampa, and we've got 1 hour to go on Words and Music. I'm Marcy Finkelstein, featuring a bunch of new releases, including Elin Jewell. You may recall right around Tropical Heatwave in May when she came, she covered Woody Guthrie's Deportee. Well, she's just come out with another cover song, and here's the story behind that. Remember, she has an album called Queen of the Minor Key, and she says people ask her, if you're queen of the minor key, then who's the king? And she says, I can't think of anyone more fitting than Jim Morrison of the Doors, who had an early and enduring influence on me. His wild, aching howl, his tattered acid poetry set to nocturnes, of all the great Doors songs, Soul Kitchen has always stood out for me. Elin Jewell and Soul Kitchen.

Florence and the Machine with Free from the aptly named album Dance Fever. Florence Welch says that that song is the purest sentiment of why music and performance are so important to her. She says, what alcohol used to do for me is turn down the sound in my head. Performance also turns all that sound down and I get to experience a kind of positive oblivion. Steeler's Wheel, Stuck in the Middle with You. That came out in 1972. And you know, you can hear 2 hours of 70s music this afternoon. Right after the 60s show, K-Tuff will bring you the 70s show from 2 to 4. Bap Kennedy gave us Stuck with Myself, and we started with a new release, a single from Elin Jewell, cover of The Doors' Soul Kitchen. And what's really so gratifying is that she's getting off the road. She announced right around Tropical Heat Wave time that she was retiring from the road, in part to spend more time with her daughter, but that she hoped to keep making music. So it's nice to see that that's happening. I'm Marcy Finkelstein. This is Words and Music on Community Radio, WMNF. We're around because of you and your support. Next up, a new release from Noah Kahn. The album is called The Great Divide. The song Porch Light is written from the perspective of Noah's mother. She has watched her son grapple with the effects of sudden fame because it was like lightning. He put out music and all of a sudden he's playing Fenway Stadium. He says this song, Porch Light, was inspired by the emotional weight that he believes he placed on his family by sharing their lives in his album, Stick Season, the album that made him famous. Here is Noah Kahn and Porch Light.

Marshall Tucker Band with Going Down the Road Feeling Bad on Words and Music. We started with Noah Kahan from his new album, The Great Divide, a song about the toll that he believes his sudden fame took on his family, because the album that made him famous talked a lot about his family, the good and the bad. The song is Porch Light. Wilco gave us What Light? Reckless Kelly with Wicked Twisted Road, finishing out there with Marshall Tucker Band. I'm Marcy Finkelstein. Just half an hour to go on Words and Music, and then I'll make way for Frankie Mopar and Patty Perkey, who are already all set to bring you the 60s show from noon to 2. I'm going to give away a pair of tickets now to see a cabaret-style show at the Capitol Theater in Clearwater next January. So if you know that you're free January 23rd, 2027, I will give those tickets. It is a cabaret-style exploration of the lives and music of Joni Mitchell and Leonard Cohen. So there will be covers of their songs. In this set, you're going to hear a cover of a Leonard Cohen song. So I will give the tickets to the first person who calls when that song comes on and you tell me the name of it. All right, so we'll hear a cover, you'll call, you'll tell me the name of this Leonard Cohen song, and the first person to call 813-239-9663 will get those tickets. In the meantime, let's hear something new from Old Crow Medicine Show. Their new album is Union Made, and this features Molly Tuttle, Last American Waltz.

Steve Earle, you know the rest on Words and Music. Before that, congratulations to Edmund, who was the first to call and identify Rufus Wainwright singing Leonard Cohen's Everybody Knows. And we started with new music from Old Crow Medicine Show, Last American Waltz. It's 11:41. That means we just got 20 minutes left on Words and Music. You make the time pass so quickly. Thank you so much for that, for your company, for being in touch, for that incredible generosity that has kept WMNF strong for over 46 years. We've been featuring a lot of new releases this morning. Yarn, a Brooklyn band with a kind of gospel sound, has a new album, Saturday Night Sermon. And they say the album's a celebration of gratitude and finding the balance, which can be very hard these days, between darkness and light. You can hear it in this one, Yarn with Good Day.

Scenes when the love is good. Started with new music from Yarn. The album is Saturday Night Sermon, and that was Good Day. Robert O'Keen with Feeling Good Again, finishing out with the Bodines. Well, I'm always feeling good on a Saturday, at least between 10 and noon, and that's thanks to you. We've got time for just a couple more songs, and then you'll want to keep that dial at 88.5 because Frankie Mopar and Patty Perky are next with the 60s show. So Aaron Lee Tazjan just released Get Over It, Underdog, and here he is with The Real.

Josh Ritter closing out Words and Music with Snow Is Gone, and Aaron Lee Tazjian with The Real from his new album, Get Over It, Underdog. I'm Marcy Finkelstein. We are going to have 5 minutes of NPR News headlines and then Frankie Mopar and Patty Perky with The 60s Show. It is such a glorious thing to spend this time with you every Saturday. I can't thank you enough. And it just feels like we're all getting together, sharing music and ideas, and keeping independent, non-commercial community radio, WMNF Tampa, alive and thriving. It's great to have this WMNF family. Have a great week, and I'll see you next Saturday, right here, WMNF.

0: We're playing this song because this is tomorrow will be a year we've been on the air, and we're so happy with all the people that just want to listen to this show. It's really a great thing. And the first eight songs, actually, the first four songs, I'll do that first, are set up for people that lived in a northeast area. All these songs have to do with summer, which starts tomorrow. And what do you got, Patty?
1: Well, I just wanted to say this is the 60s show with Frankie and Patty. We're doing the birthday because we've actually been on the air for a year, which is the fastest year in my life. I mean, oh my God, I can't believe it's been a year already.
0: Oh, I'm telling you.
1: Thanks for putting up with us. We are enjoying doing the show, and we think we have a really good one planned for you today. So now, what's up next, Frankie?
0: Well, we're going to start it out with a song from Motown, and all the first eight songs will be all about summertime, which starts tomorrow. Listen up.

Sly and the Family Stone, Hot Fun in the Summertime, of which it is. It's been God 90 or more, 92 or more for the last week. So, Wildwood Days. Wildwood Days was a song that was written for people in Philadelphia to go down the shore. And there was a lot of rock and roll, places to go listen to rock and roll, and songs were recorded and everything down there. And under the boardwalk, naturally, was people like me that were looking to get away from people when under the boardwalk was somebody instead of being walking down on the boardwalk. But Heat Wave, that song there is really neat because it was written, it was inspired by children of different races playing together in the spray of a Detroit fire hydrant, and the same thing in Philadelphia, during a hot summer in 1964. And it represented unity amidst prejudice, and Martha Reeves described it as simply as a party song. And I have to let you know that my wife put all these together, all the first eight, and I thought she did a great job. So the next song has a lot to do with being in the area by Wildwood in Atlantic City and everything. It's called On the Way to Cape May. So listen up.

0: My wife couldn't think of a better song to end all those songs with. See You in September. Everybody sees people that they might not be able to see until September, so that's why it was the last song. Summer in the City, naturally, we all know what that's about. And South Street Gazette, the Jim Drain, the volunteer extraordinaire, he loves that song for some reason, because it says, where do all the hippies meet? And before that, we started out with On the Way to Cape May, and everybody from the area, like the Delaware Valley, South Jersey areas, it goes through Seattle City, Avalon, Stone Harbor, and Wildwood, all through the song. And that's what that's all about. I mean, it's a song that people from where I came from really relate to that. What do you got, Patty?
1: 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You can also text us at 813-433-0885. Up next, we know we're a day late, but we're going to celebrate Juneteenth here on the 60s show. I'm sure you all know it's celebrated on June 19th as a federal holiday that commemorated the last notification in Galveston of the end of slavery. So let's start out with the ultimate Juneteenth anthem. James Brown, Say It Loud, I'm Black and I'm Proud, from 1968.

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0: Well, that was the incredible Harry Belafonte. I hope I can make it through this. Frank, you might have to help me. That was African American spiritual that originated shortly after the Civil War. Before that was the Impressions with People Get Ready. And you heard the incredible voices of Curtis Mayfield and Jerry Butler, definitely.
1: Oh, he was in there. You could hear his voice.
0: We had To Be Young, Gifted, and Black by Nina Simone. And that was a phrase coined by the author of Raisin in the Sun, Lorraine Hansberry. Nina Simone wrote that when she was 36 years old. So, oh my goodness.
1: Oh.
0: And we opened that with the one and only James Brown singing Say It Loud, I'm Black and I'm Proud. And that was from his 1968 classic album, Star Time. What do you got, Frank?
1: Well, let's see here. What do we have next? Two requests. One goes out to George and St. Pete, and the other one goes out to Melissa for her father. Wanted to hear Mrs. Robinson. So let's listen to the Beatles first.

0: Cymbeline by Pink Floyd that came from the film More. And then Jennifer Juniper goes out to Cheesecake Richard. He likes Donovan, and we always play him if we can. Mrs. Robinson went out. Melissa asked for this song for her father. And Words of Love went out to George from St. Pete. And you couldn't find a better cover of a Buddy Holly song. The guitar work they did in that was just wonderful, I felt. And what do you say we keep it moving here and do a song called Rockin' the Joint?
1: Well, this is celebrating Pride Month as we continue our celebration here at WMNF. Escarita, Stephen Quincy Reeder, and what a showman. He influenced Little Richard, and let's hear Rockin' the Joint right now.

0: Oh, that was Leslie Gore with You Don't Own Me, and it's a LGBTQ song, but I'm telling you, when it came out as a 13-year-old girl, it made me look at things a little differently, so it's empowering for women and people everywhere.
1: And she was only 17 when she did that.
0: It's amazing. Before that, we heard Jackie Shane with her biggest hit, Any Other Way, and she embraced double meanings for her own happiness and identity. That was from 1963. The Velvet Underground before that from 69 with Candy Says, and it was depicting the inner struggles and emotional struggles of Candy Darling, a trailblazing transgender actress and a prominent member of Andy Warhol's Factory. We opened with the inimitable Escarita, where Little Richard got his influence. He was openly and unrepentantly gay. Unfortunately, sadly died of AIDS in 1986. So as we celebrate Pride here, continuing at WMNF, and what's up next, Frankie?
1: Well, it's this is a request too. Pontiac Zach wanted to hear this.
0: Hi, so Zach.
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0: And this was a set of By Request. That Sexy Sadie, What a Fabulous Song, goes out to our friend William, who listens every week. MC5 with Borderline, and that was requested by Dell, who asked for more MC5. Love is a Beautiful Thing by the Rascals. This is for Tony and Sue in Ohio, who let us know that they saw the Rascals in Ohio last week. I'm also going to send that out to my wonderful cousin Trilla in West Virginia. Just know I'm thinking about you and love you. Hope you're listening. And we open that set By Request with Vanilla Fudge for Take Me for a Little While and RYFI, Illusions of My Childhood, Part 3. That goes out to friend of the show, Zach. And I'll also send that out to our mutual friends in the It's a Small World category, Robbie and Judy Hawk. What's up next, Frankie?
1: Well, we have tomorrow is also Father's Day. So I have a song here by the Winstons that I'm pretty sure everybody knows. So listen up.
0: For all you dads out there, happy Father's Day.

0: Well, what you heard before was operator error. That was me. I'm a dummy. That was hungry.
1: By premature poor. Announcing.
0: Yes, exactly. Oh, my. Barry Mann and Cynthia Wheel had to do with that song.
1: From the Brill Building.
0: Oh, there you go. The Brill Building, yeah. And Lonely Weekends was the Silver Fox. It was one of the few things he did that wasn't country, but it was a pretty good song, really, back in the day.
1: Recorded at Sun Studios.
0: Yep. And Don't Let Anybody Turn You Around. The adaption of the traditional civil rights freedom spiritual into an upbeat blues rock anthem. And Steve Miller could do that with no problem. And Color Him Father, that song goes out to all the fathers, stepfathers, grandfathers, foster dads, and other male role models who act as a father, including teachers, coaches, and uncles, which mean quite a bit to everybody, I think. I had a stepfather. He was one of the greatest people I've ever known, really. So, what do you say we keep it moving here? How about let's go across the pond, let the animals talk to us.

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0: Wow, that was the Amboy Dukes with Mr. Ted Nugent on the guitar. So, Journey to the Center of the Mind. Let's see, I can't remember what we had before that. Oh, yeah, Coming into Los Angeles, Arlo Guthrie. We all know that song. Good Morning, Little Schoolgirl by 10 Years After. Purple Haze with Jimi Hendrix, and we opened that set with It's My Life by the Animals. That was a great set. Coming up next, well, actually right behind us, is a song called Alabama, and it's by John Coltrane, and it was written in response to the 16th Street Baptist Church bombing on September 15th, 1963, an attack by the Ku Klux Klan in Birmingham, Alabama, that killed four African-American girls, and I'd like to say their names. Addie Mae Collins was 14, Cynthia Wesley was 14, Carol Robertson was also 14, and Carol Denise McNair was only 11 years old. Thanks for listening, everybody. We've enjoyed doing this show. It's a little bit crazy.
1: Yeah, yeah. Well, it goes along with everything that's beginning of summer, Father's Day, and Juneteenth.
0: Pride, Juneteenth,
1: everything.
0: Summer in Philly, yes.
1: Oh, yeah. Yes.
0: Okay, let's listen to Alabama by John Coltrane.
1: And I want to thank everybody for the birthday wishes of one year we've been here.
0: 1 year. And Alita will be here next week filling in for me. So thank you, Alita.
1: Oh, thank you so much. She's an angel. She is.
0: She is.
1: And this is WMNF Tampa.

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1: 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I'm K-Tup. This is The 70s Show. Great weekend. Friday, Saturday, Sunday. We'll be celebrating Juneteenth and Father's Day, plus all those great songs you come to expect from this show. Let's have some fun right now. We're just going to get down.

Oh, yeah. That's the, they call themselves the Beverly Brothers for this concert. Basically, Rockpile, Dave Evans and Nick Lowe. Here Comes the Weekend. Before that, oh, that was live, by the way, from 1977. And Smoke from a Distant Fire, Sanford Townsend Band. I learn a lot from my guest programmers, and Dick Wilson turned me on to that song a couple guest programming slots ago. Before that, album, yes, vinyl, Sweetwater from the album Melon, Get It When You Can. And Gilbert O'Sullivan, kind of a forgotten great songwriter, singer-songwriter from the 70s. I'm a writer, not a fighter. Get down. Well, we are celebrating right now Father's Day. And I'm dedicating this to my father, James Bagby up in Cincinnati, and my son, who is a father of my fraternal grandbabies, Alex. Wow. And it's also, this first song is dedicated to all those that have lost their dads, stepdads, father figures. Kicking it off with Bread.

0: all the dads out there, that's that set right there. Dear Father from Yes, Time and a Word. Before that, Harry Chapin with a wonderful live version of Cats in the Cradle. And Cat Stevens before that, Father and Son from T for the Tillerman. And Everything I Own, Artist Bread. Again, thanks, Dad. Thanks to dads everywhere. Time to celebrate a little Juneteenth right now, this hour and the next hour. So we're going to start it off with a live version of Respect, Aretha Franklin. Oh, yeah.
1: For all of us here at Fillmore West, this is a long-awaited privilege and a great pleasure to bring on the number one lady, Miss Aretha Franklin.

great Pointer Sisters, You Gotta Believe. Before that, Gil Scott-Heron and Brian Jackson with the Liberation Song. And a live respect from Aretha Franklin from Live at Fillmore West 1971. Our first Juneteenth set next hour will be set number two, celebrating Juneteenth. We're celebrating some rock and roll right now with the Baker Gurvitz Army. Help me.

Oh, yeah. The Knife, Genesis, from their second album, really popular live track that they played throughout the 70s. You are listening to WMNF Tampa. That was the first rockin' hour of the 70s show. I'm K-Tuff. We're going to kick it off here with some Nick Lowe, Big Kick, Plain Scrap.

Oh, yeah. Scorpions from Taken by Force, Steam Rock Fever, and Lounge Lore agrees. I think they influence some Dead Kennedy songs for sure. Maybe California Uber Alice. Wow. Black Sabbath for that. A request for Poems. Album Never Say Die. Song Never Say Die. I saw that tour. Bob Seger and the Silver Bullet Band open for Black Sabbath. What a weird combination. And Bob Seger, I hate to say it, but they blew Black Sabbath off the stage because Ozzy was just a little out of it by 1977. And Good Rats, that great Long Island band up in the Northeast, got to get back. And Big Kick, Plain Scrap, Nick Lowe from his great album, Labor of Lust. Juneteenth set number 2, celebrating Juneteenth, which was yesterday. Continuing the programming today, starting it off with You're the Man, Marvin Gaye.

legendary Curtis Mayfield, the single version of Move On Up. Before that, Donny Hathaway, Someday We'll All Be Free. Stevie Wonder with amazing guitar work on Visions from Inner Visions. And Marvin Gaye, You're the Man, Parts 1 and 2. That's for Juneteenth. We had Juneteenth set 1 in the first hour and Juneteenth set 2 just now. Remember our freedoms and remember the struggle. Some of my favorite rock bands now are bands I had no idea existed in the 70s. And here's one of them, the Groundhogs, Cherry Red, Let's Rock.

hot power pop here on the 70s show. The Plimsolls, Hush Hush. Before that, from the UK, Yachts. Suffice to say, in some nitty gritty, down and dirty rock and roll from the Groundhogs, Cherry Red. Well, this song is not nitty gritty or down and dirty. It is a lovely tune and inspired from a movie that my girlfriend and I watched, The Nonas. Yes, it's over the top. It's sappy. It's about grandma's cooking Italian food. But it inspired me to play this song today. Billy Joel, one of my faves from him, Scenes from an Italian Restaurant.

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1: Did you know that most people don't evacuate during hurricanes, even if it's mandatory? A hurricane can produce a destructive storm surge, even if it doesn't hit the area head-on. The National Hurricane Center says storm surge is responsible for 12% of deaths caused by storms, and more than half of them were over the even if it doesn't hit the area head-on. The National Hurricane Center says storm surge is responsible for 12% of deaths caused

That was Dan Penn, Nobody's Fool, from the album Nobody's Fool. And before that, in honor of the great movie, yeah, it's sappy, it's over the top, yes, yes, and yes. It's full of tropes, full of cliches, but it's just a lovely movie called The Nonus. And I had to play Scenes from an Italian Restaurant by Billy Joel. Stay tuned for Lounge Laura Taylor. She's coming up with Surface Noise, and you know how great that is. Ending it with Flamin' Groovies covering The Beatles.

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And you can be assured when that happens, it will be broadcast live on WMNF Community Resistance Radio. Good afternoon. This is Surface Noise on a gorgeous but quite hot Saturday. Could it be in the mid-80s? No wonder I didn't pass out walking from the parking lot. Good afternoon, DJ Lounge, Laura Taylor, and Stefan with you on this fantastic Saturday as we are continuing WMNF's celebration of Juneteenth this entire show. Going to try to get as many requests in as possible. Some things I don't have, and some things aren't safe for airplay. So let's just work together on this, okay? 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And don't forget to like WMNF and Surface Noise on all the socials. We began with a request from last week. I believe it was Stephen Asheville who said, for Juneteenth, you ought to play The Revolution Will Not Be Televised by Gil Scott-Heron. It's like, fabulous idea. Feeling kind of funky. Thinking maybe other things going on. A little controversy might set off the mood.

0: Florida has a long and troubling history of voter disenfranchisement, and investigative reporter Daniel Rivero has spent years uncovering it. 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
2: 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We just love you so much. Thank you for listening. If that sounded familiar, of course, it came out first by Sly and the Family Stone, but that was West Street Mob with Sing a Simple Song. And we played the entire 7 minutes plus of the title track to Controversy by Prince. As we are celebrating Juneteenth, and thank you so much for all the nice texts and emails. But Stefan, I don't believe you received our first phone call. Can you believe that? No one has called 813-239-9663. I think someone wants to talk to Stefan. That's what I think. That's my prediction. I'm putting it out there. Okay, so I know you dug that Sly and the Family Stone, and you're like, oh man, you know, I really, really, really hope, you know, that we get to hear them again during the show, right? Because you can't have a Juneteenth show without them.

A little bonus skill, Scott Heron, this time by Esther Phillips. The album From a Whisper to a Scream, Home is Where the Hatred Is. Ella Fitzgerald getting down with Get Ready from one of her Now Sound albums, Ella. Okay, I need to proselytize for about 15 minutes on why you need to own Shirley Bassey Is Really Something, because got a lot of really nice emails and texts about that Doors cover. It also has this cover of Spinning Wheel that will blow your mind. Of course, Something, the song Something, the Beatles. So, I mean, really, if you can track down the Shirley Bassey, it will be a keeper. I will step off my soapbox and continue to do what we call in the radio world, back announce. Shining Star, Earth, Wind, and Fire. Again, hey, need a movie tip for tonight? Watch that documentary on HBO. So, so good. From That's the Way of the World. I feel like singing that right now. Everybody is a Star, single version, yes, yes, yes, in glorious mono by Sly and the Family Stone. So we are caught up. And I think we're going to get rocking now for a bit of a change, as if we haven't kind of been rocking already. But what I mean by that is, let's turn to some guitars and some love here on Surface Noise.

Well, how you feel, Screamin' Jay? We're in a frenzy here on Surface Noise WMNF Tampa as we are closing in already on hour one here on WMNF Tampa 88.5 FM Community Radio, meaning Cheryl Mogul will be gracing the Vicky Santa Memorial Studio very soon, followed by Sinflow, with which I'm sure will be an amazing Saturday night house party. But you're stuck with me for the next hour. Before that, my request for poems with Kid Congo Powers on drums. Actually, he may not have played drums on that, but he co-wrote Sex Beat by the Gun Club from Death Party. Could be wrong about that. I'm sure someone will correct me if that's the case. Chamber Brothers, Time Has Come Today. I got to see them do that live in the 90s. They played an afternoon matinee show in Orlando. Don't ask. It was great. The Equals, never saw them, and sure would like to see Eddie Grant, Police on My Back. And we began with Seven, and Seven is by Love. And I certainly love having you here. Now, Stefan has left the building, meaning the best way to get in touch is to call, not to call, is to DJ at WMNF.org. That's your interweb, or you can text 813-433-0885 as we start out hour two with Parliament. Listen that out to Sinflow. He knows why.

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1: You are tuned into Surface Noise here on WMNF Tampa. Celebrating Juneteenth this week. Did so yesterday here at the station, on the air, in the station, and continuing on that celebration. Cheryl Mogul just walked in, so you know that's going to be a great show. Let's review what we heard, shall we? That, pretty deep cut, I would say. The Skin I'm In, Roosevelt Franklin, Sesame Street, from the year of Roosevelt Franklin. Yep, the truncated version, not the 17-minute long, but the 5-minute long single version of Rapper's Delight. And we begin that with the full version of The Message from Grandmaster Flash and the Furious Five from the album The Message. Yes, we do have your weekly Todd, your Bowie votive, and in the cocktail mix today we are going to feature civil rights activists and amazing musicians, of course, the great Oscar Brown Jr. and Nina Simone. Get down. Continue on though. Just a second.

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Thank you, Lounge Laura Taylor, for those words of wisdom. Hey, that was Gap Band, and you dropped the bomb on me, baby, and you guys are dropping the bomb on me, too. I'm going to try to get through the shout-outs today, probably more toward the end of the show since Stefan's here, and whoever's calling right now, I apologize, because I'm on the air. And before that, we heard Grace Jones and the classic club hit, her cover of The Normals' Warm Leatherette from the album of the same name. Well, it is now time for your weekly Todd and your Bowie votive. Of course, your cocktail mix coming up in about 15 minutes or so. A lot of times I'll play the Philly Soul medley that Todd does. But you know what? Today, we're going to rock out with some Hendrix.

That's what we're doing. Keeping on strutting with the Meters and Chicken Strut. Before that, happiness is just around the bend by the main ingredient from Euphrates River. Fame, David Bowie and some guy named John Lennon from his Blue-Eyed Soul album, Young Americans. And we began with Todd covering Jimi Hendrix, If Six Was Nine, from Faithful. Time for your cocktail mix again. We are celebrating civil rights leaders and amazing artists Oscar Brown Jr. and Nina Simone. So without further ado, let's get down to it here on Surface Noise.

never really it with Nina Simone because she is it. Thank you so much for everybody who tuned into Surface Noise today. I can't do the quick shout-out list. I'm going to try. John E., Molly Dog, David Fontaine Radden, DJ Brian, Oblivion, Zach, Brian, John from Colorado, Poems, Mark A. from Brandon, Mike T., our own Joellen, who loves you the most, CK, Jay Jackis, Lou at Ybor City, and Steve. This is WMNF.

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1: This is WMNF Tampa. Good evening. You're listening to the Saturday Soulful Soiree. Cheryl here with you. Thank you, Laura, for their wonderful annual Juneteenth special. Fabulous. Good evening to you. And we'll listen to a little Saturday Night Daddy.

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1: 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Thank you there. 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Cheryl with you, figuring out our new playlist thing. Good evening. Long set of music there as we celebrate. We'll continue the celebration somewhat tonight, too, with some celebration of Juneteenth weekend, which was yesterday, Juneteenth Day yesterday. And hope you enjoyed either Juneteenth somewhere here at the station or listening any part of the day or the fabulous day that went on all day yesterday, so hopefully you had a wonderful one. We'll just listen to Femi Kuti, One People, One World, and he just turned 64 this week, the great Femi Kuti. I know we listened to Fela, his father, last week at some point, early on, and there's Femi Kuti, happy birthday, 64 years young, one of the great African artists who is definitely performing, and San Kuti and other members of the family. Carlton Jumel Smith and his Golden Rule, It's Gonna Be All Right, Get Down Low, Sierra Green and the Giants. Summertime, as we also celebrate summer solstice. Apparently it's tomorrow at 4:34 a.m. in the morning, the longest day of the year. Louis Armstrong and Ella Fitzgerald from Porgy and Bess. Right there, we listen to Ella Fitzgerald live in Berlin in 1960. It's too darn hot, even though it does seem like summer started, you know, way months ago, but now really feels like that, right? Saturday Night Daddy, Little Esther and Bobby Dunn as well also celebrate Father's Day. Happy Father's Day to all the fathers out there. And let's listen to Little Wendy and the Soul Shakers right now. Also, and Dr. Bob, I just saw an email come in. I haven't read it yet, but hi to Dr. Bob. Really nice to hear from you. I know that. And Zach and Claude and Kay and Jay and Penny. So, and our number is 813-239-9663. And our email is dj@wmnf.org. And our text number is 813-433-0885. Wendy Rich of Wendy and the Soul Shakers has a benefit tonight to save the farm, to help the animals. It's a musical fundraiser. It started at 5 if you're out in, where is it? It's Grand Boulevard, Newport Richey, 4217, if you live at Grand Harmony Station. Grand Harmony Station with Wendy Rich and the Soul Shakers, Rayford Stark, Sarasota Slim, Tommy McCoy and the Blues Invasion, Michael Allman and the Wayne Scott Brown Band, to name a few. Here's one of the great Wendy Rich songs, Ain't Doing Too Bad, and I Hope You Aren't Either.

0: Okay.
1: Okay.
0: Another commercial.
2: You love tired?
0: Me. Yeah.
2: You want to sit down?
1: Yes, love wants to know us to sit down.
0: Yes. All right. Now, this song that we're doing here was
3: the great
0: by Bruno Mars.
3: Oh yeah, that's a good one too. From the live, the CD, The Last Word, the amazing, amazing CD that came out a few years ago, the OJ's Stand Up, The Last Word. And I watched an interview with Walter Williams, and Eddie LeVert just turned 84 this week. The great Eddie LeVert, 84, and they were talking about that latest CD. Just turned 84 this week. The great Eddie LeVert, 84, and they were talking about that brand new CD, that brand

you for tuning in. Oh, we also heard Anyone in Love, the new Jalen Naganda CD, Doctrine of Love, that I told you was fabulous. And we'll be listening to that and hearing more and more of it every week. We will, because we love it. And the snake, Al Wilson, that one I'm going to send out to Bill. The snake and Al Wilson would have had a birthday a couple days ago on the 19th, the great Al Wilson. And I found out Johnny Rivers produced the snake and kind of got him to, you know, do really well. And we have that Summer Rain song for the summer for Johnny Rivers. We might as well play it right now. Put it on because wishful thinking in some of many parts of our area. Laura told me she had a lot of rain where she lived today. I said, not us. So maybe you did. Maybe you're lucky. I'm not sure. Hopefully not too torrential, but we certainly need it. And we heard a Wendy Rich ain't doing too bad. Then we talked about her benefit going on out in Newport Richey. But it is 7 o'clock. You're listening to WMNF Tampa. Let's listen to Summer Rain and hope this is our little rain dance.

can't not do this program this week without saying a very happy birthday to Sir James Paul McCartney, who just turned 84 this past week. Maybe he

Florida has a long and troubling history of voter disenfranchisement, and investigative reporter Daniel Rivero has spent years uncovering it. 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Daniel Rivero will discuss his award-winning book, Just Freedom, tracing Florida's decades-long battle over felon disenfranchisement, from Jim Crow to Amendment 4. With pivotal elections just months away, you don't want to miss this important conversation. 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

cha-cha-cha. Right here at 885, the Saturday Soulful Soiree. Thank you so much for hanging out and the calls and the emails and those online. Hope you're having a wonderful weekend, sipping on something nice and cool, whatever your preference is. And if you're drinking hard stuff, don't be driving, please. I'm so scared driving to and from Gulfport, I have to say. My heart belongs to Daddy. Della Reese, right here at 885. Happy Father's Day. Eric Page has just called up. Eric, we're going to put on that Color Him Father, the Winstons. I know Steve the Hitman. I knew Steve was going to air that song last night. I called up. I knew it. He goes, I have the best Father's Day song ever. I just knew he was putting that one on next. But love it. Happy Father's Day. And I know the 60 show at Color Him Father. I don't know.

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Billy Guy of the Coasters, born this day, lead singer of the Coasters. None of the Coasters are with us anymore, but they're still wonderful and love to listen to their music. It don't take much. The Coasters, Harlem Blues, Branford Marsalis Quartet, Terrence Blanchard, Cinda Williams, Gil Scott-Heron, When You Are Who You Are, and Are You Gonna Go My Way, featuring Lenny Kravitz and Wynton Marsalis Septet and Color Him Father, right here at 88.5. A couple things going on tonight. Do go out and check out some live music if you can. And hello to Gil and Mark and Tampa and Victoria. Thank you so much for getting in touch, and appreciate the online and the emails. This is Oliver Nelson and Eric Dolphy. The great Eric Dolphy was born this day in 1928. Some things going on. Tom Katz Big Band every Monday at CJ's, and also the Al Downing Tampa Bay Jazz Jam at the Hangar every Monday. Kid Royal has a blues jam at the Katiki. Ale and the Witch is Matt Burke tonight, and Sean Kyle tomorrow, Trouble Creek. The Drinkery on Tuesdays has Tony Castellano Band from 8 to 12, quintet that is, and on Saturday tonight, 10 to 1, another great band, Tony Castellano, and band tonight at the Drinkery in St. Petersburg. Sasha Tuck is at the Afternoon Jazz tomorrow at the Green Light. Boho Sideshow is appearing tonight downtown St. Petersburg at that. And at Ruby's, there's always the Funk Family, I think, tomorrow on Father's Day. Kirk Adams performs there. Latreia Savage on Monday. Branson Walsh Music all the time. Ella Jett, Tony Castellano, and Hiram Hasley on Thursday nights. Also, let's see here. Gulfport, of course, has live music. All kinds of wonderful bands at Neptune's and Storm Runners and the North Antique and Pia's and Hurricane Eddie. So there is so much music. There's a spring dance concert tonight at the Palladium. At the end of July, the Palladium will be closing down for the summer for renovations. And so we'll look forward to them opening up. But we'll certainly miss the Palladium. There's still a bunch of good shows in July that we will be telling you all about. So check out online all these places, and Owen Skippers has the Crossfire Creek tonight. I see that here too. So definitely check out some live music. Let's listen to a little more Eric Dolphy, Oliver Nelson, 111-44 here at 88.5 WMNF Tampa. Stay tuned for Senflow, the wonderful house party next. He is ready. And then stay tuned for Waves of the Bay and the Saturday Night Shutdown. And hope you have a wonderful Father's Day weekend, and happy summer solstice to you. Happy Juneteenth weekend also.

also rest in peace. I just found out recently the great James Blood Ulmer passed away at 86 a few weeks ago. The amazing guitar player, the wonderful James Blood Ulmer. Here's his version of Grinning in Your Face. Rest in peace, James Blood Ulmer. Had the privilege once to hear him. Mind blowing.

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1: 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Happy Father's Day to everyone. And summer solstice. Here's a theme from A Summer Place, Percy Faith and his orchestra. This is WMNF Tampa. Thank you for your support of community radio. We would not be here without you. Thank you. Have a wonderful night.